So many times I gotta hold on tight. So many times I didn't see the light. I gotta keep it on my mind. I gotta keep it on my mind. So many times I've been pushed for speed. So many times I should have flew. Yes, I've killed it.